0: know niggas. So I'm like,
1: I know niggas.
0: I don't play none of that
1: shit. You know why we know niggas? Because we were niggas.
2: 20 horas. 35 minutos. 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
1: Damn, nigga, every time I look at you, I swear to God. 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

0: It was my fault, not yours, not his. It was my fault. I'm sorry. You know? It was my fault. Not him, because he always wanted to be there for you. And I'm sorry, I was young. But he's always wanted to be a father to you. So I fucked up. And I take ownership of that, of my choices and decisions. And I'm sorry for that. He's a good guy. So don't hold that against him, because it was my fault. Just, you know, forgive me.
1: 0 horas, 24 minutos. Temperatura, 21 grados.

0: 34 minutos. Temperatura 21 grados.
1: 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Real nigga.

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1: You're at the door. 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It's been a pleasure having you aboard this morning.

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0: we just got to a parking lot, and is your mom pulling out all the blind stuff?
1: I think so.
2: I think that's the dog's scarf.
3: I love that the dog dress is better than me.
1: Everyone, he actually has multiple bow ties and long skinny ties and everything.
0: Is your dog Tyler Oakley?
1: Bring the blind stuff over here. When my friends make blind jokes in public, they're like, oh my god, everybody looks at us like we're bad people.
4: And people think they're like making fun of me. And I'm like,
1: no, I love it. More blind jokes.
0: Don't tell Garrett that. Oh my god, there's a big bag of blind stuff.
1: Yeah, we got all the blind stuff. We should go into Starbucks with you blind.
0: Oh my god, maybe I'll finally want to try on clothes because I'll be blind.
1: Ooh. Just in case we want to be fully blindfolded, we brought you really cute ones. I think this one will look really good on you.
5: Oh my gosh.
1: Don't you think? So, I have blind simulation goggles. These simulate 5 different eye diseases because 90% of blind people have remaining vision. It's only 10% of blind people that have no sight at all. So, you can each kind of pick whichever one you want to try on. And a lot of them, it's like each eye is different to the other because most blind people, like, our eyes are different. So, anyone want to start trying them on?
5: Yeah, I want to try.
6: Which one will fit over my glasses?
1: No, you have to take
0: them off. Oh, you're blind! You probably could just take your glasses off and you'll be blind.
1: This one simulates my disease, RP.
0: Big nipples, because that's what that looks like.
1: Okay. One is like a smaller hole than the other, which is how mine would have been. My right eye was open.
0: I'm sorry.
6: Rylan, it's like a joke.
1: Yeah. Is it?
6: Let me see this.
1: Yeah, it's hard.
7: Because I can only see out of one eye a little bit.
6: Yeah, I just see these two kind of little holes.
1: Do you want to try this one on?
0: What is this one?
1: It says
0: cataract.
1: Okay, so that's cataract.
0: That's what runs in my family.
1: Oh, so you should try that one for sure.
0: Get used to it.
6: Can I try another one? What does this one do?
1: I don't know. Does it say on that?
6: Oh, yeah. It says retinal
1: detachment.
6: Oh,
0: that sounds bad.
6: Oh, I can see little kind of dots like a spider.
0: Wait, do I? Okay, so I'm putting.
6: What was that?
0: Oh, my God. Oh, wait. Oh, that's scary.
1: Come on. You can do it. I believe in you.
0: Okay.
6: Wait, what is it? Who am I?
0: Oh, no. Wait, oh, my God.
1: What does it look like?
0: I look shook, right?
1: Yeah. What do you see?
5: I fell into the car.
0: Oh, my God. I would be the most annoying blind person. I would be complaining. I'd be doing this the whole time.
1: What do you see? I'm so curious.
0: I see it looks like I'm looking into a pissy toilet. Like one of my pee bottles is on my eyes.
1: Interesting.
0: Who's that? What is that?
6: It's a mom.
0: Oh, hi.
7: Hi.
0: Ooh, maybe I'll go to VidCon.
5: Can we?
0: What was that? Garrett, that is not nice and blind. What do you see?
5: Hi, can we do a switcheroo so we can all experience everything?
0: I love that. Do I look more attractive when you're blind?
1: No, this one is
5: no. I like you more with sight.
0: So sweet. What is this one? Oh no. Oh my god.
6: You're gonna run.
0: No. Oh my god. I literally get hit by a car and die. Wait. Oh, okay. I can see out of this little hole.
6: You look insane.
0: Wait, I'm thirsty. I want a box. I think we should get a Starbucks.
1: Okay, well, let me give you a cane first.
0: I'll
1: show you how to. Okay. Walks into car.
5: My depth perception is 100% gone in these.
1: It's so okay. My whole life, I had zero depth perception. So, like, I've never known depth.
5: I'm reaching out to you, but I don't know. Oh, whoa.
1: Yeah.
6: Harley, can I see what yours look like?
5: Yeah, these ones are crazy.
6: Did you see these ones?
5: Yeah.
0: They're diseases, not candy.
5: Well, no, we want to experience everything.
6: Yeah.
5: Momentarily.
0: Rylan!
5: Sorry. Was that... I'm sorry.
1: I accept it.
0: There's a car coming. Hi, we're dealing with blindness. What are those? What is that?
5: Oh, my gosh.
1: Okay, so these are the keys.
0: Ooh, are those batons? Oh.
6: Oh.
0: Okay, how do you use it? Does it snap open?
6: Wait, can we find this?
0: Oh my god, you look like one of the annoying Harry Potter characters with your broom and your weird glasses. Garrett, where are you going?
5: Place your guide dog either or.
0: So oh my god, you're killing it.
6: This is the reality I knew I would fulfill. I'm a crime fighter now.
0: Okay, we're done.
1: Yeah, so you can find level 1 preferred mode of transportation.
0: All right. Oh god.
1: I'm definitely.
6: We're gonna hit a car, Andrew.
8: Wait. Whoa.
0: I don't know what I'm doing.
8: Yeah, just poked me in the eye.
0: What's up with this? What is that? Oh, that's you.
6: Wait.
0: Ooh, yes.
6: Which Charlie's Angel are you?
0: The big one. I think I'm winning.
6: Oh, you are.
0: What? Is this offensive? Where's Andrew? Is this offensive?
8: Probably.
0: It's okay, I have a blind friend.
6: No!
0: Oh my god.
6: We're gonna hit a baby in the head.
0: That's everything.
6: Wait, my glasses! I need to find air.
1: Want me to teach you how to actually use it?
6: Okay.
1: Okay, so give me the cane. So you felt the flat edge of the handle. There's like the fat flat edge.
0: This is like romantic, but okay, yeah.
1: Okay, so are you right?
0: I love our first date.
1: Are you right? Oh, I'm left-handed. This is harder. How do I do this?
0: I don't know. How do you do this?
1: Okay, you're gonna hold the cane.
0: Oh, just one hand.
1: One handed.
0: Oh, I got it.
1: And then this goes at your belly button.
0: Okay.
1: And then what you're gonna do is you go left and right along the ground, and you move the opposite foot forward to the opposite way you swing.
0: Opposite. Okay. So.
8: Why are you making that noise?
0: On the clock. Wait, I'm good. I'm good at this.
6: Wait, I'm blind, but also I found something.
0: Okay. So when I hit something, do I stop?
1: You have to find your way around it.
0: Okay.
6: Wait, have you ever found a dead body with the cane?
1: No.
6: Garrett.
0: Oh, wait, Garrett, be a tree. Okay. Be a big bus.
6: Okay, I'll be a bus.
0: All right, I'm going to navigate around you. Right?
6: I'm a light pole.
0: Right. Oh.
6: An aggressive light pole.
0: Garrett.
6: Sorry.
0: I'm being real.
6: Okay, sorry.
0: No, stop. I'm feeling around you.
6: Oh, and you're gone.
0: I did it. Oh, wait, I hit something else. It's fine. Whatever it was, I'll find my way around.
1: I believe in you, Shane.
6: Fuck. Wow. Hey, where's Rylan? Is he blind?
8: This is like the worst.
0: What? Is it because I'm killing
8: him? No, you guys are like squad formation.
0: Take over this town.
6: We're coming after your brand, Molly.
0: Your blind brand has been snatched.
6: Your blind wig is on Saturday.
5: Yeah. I'm being sighted guided by
1: me.
5: Who's being sighted guided by a dog.
0: I love that. Yeah, I love our squad.
1: So you two both have the canes. I've got him. He's fully blindfolded.
5: I'm. Uh-oh, you're going so fast.
1: Oh, really?
5: Oh, my gosh.
0: Wait.
5: How do we know we're not going to run into anything?
1: I'm fine. I've got you.
5: Okay.
1: I do this every day, remember?
5: Terrifying.
0: Whoa.
5: This is so scary.
0: Guys.
6: I'm going to elbow guide you.
0: I don't trust you at all.
6: I'm literally blind.
1: Okay. Are you guys ready to keep going into Starbucks?
5: Oh, my gosh.
0: Oh, my God, yes. Okay.
6: Like, literally me and Bacon.
0: Okay.
6: Where is the car? Wait,
0: oh my god! Okay, I'm so scared. Okay, Garrett, help.
6: I can't help. I'm blind.
0: Okay.
6: Shane.
0: That's what is
6: you've lost weight, darling. It's a dumpster.
0: Guys.
1: Yes.
0: I don't know where I am.
1: You're coming the right way. Follow my voice.
0: Okay.
1: Over here.
0: I hit something. Okay. Oh, what was that? Okay, I'm fine. I got this.
1: Are you guys coming?
0: I'm sorry. I'm like not even trying to be funny. I'm having kind of a panic attack.
6: Nice
0: shot. Okay.
6: Shane, you're a mile behind everyone.
0: That's my life. What is that noise?
8: Sorry.
0: Where did she go?
8: I don't know.
0: Everybody left me.
7: They're way down there.
1: Are you guys coming?
0: Yes. How are you doing, Shane? Freaking out. Oh my god, what was that? I'm sorry. Was it a person?
7: Yeah.
0: I'm sorry.
7: I think.
0: I'm sorry. Oh my god. I am like freaking out.
8: No.
0: Oh my god, what was that? I'm sorry. What's that? Oh, it's like a lamp or something?
5: A lamp.
0: Is it not a lamp?
8: It's an umbrella.
0: Got it. Love that. Love shade. Am I in the street?
8: Not yet.
0: I hear cars. That's gonna literally let me die. Okay, I got it.
1: Shane, do you want to like
6: maybe
1: try goggles and give you a little bit of sight?
0: No, I want the struggle.
6: Okay.
1: Yeah, I'll overcome.
6: Grab my arm again. Maybe try upload schedule.
0: Oh, this is great.
6: Wait, I can't see what cake pop options we have. Do they have peanut butter cookies? I'm blind.
1: Oh.
0: I missed. Oh, okay. Oh, nobody has. I don't have anybody. Oh my god. Okay.
5: Shane, what do you want?
0: Can I get like a large
2: iced coffee with a little almond milk and some sugar-free vanilla.
1: Anything, Garrett?
5: Garrett?
2: Oh, yes.
5: Andrew?
9: I'm okay.
1: Which one of you is paid?
2: Here's my card.
1: You're gonna have to find...
2: I'll find it. I got this. Mm. Can you get my... Oh, see, I want...
1: That's my boob.
2: I'm sorry. Feels good.
1: I thought you were gonna say feels flat, because that would have been accurate.
2: No, it's great. Ooh, I don't know.
1: Does it feel like a doctor where we pick up drinks? Okay, which are these?
10: That's the green tea, okay. And then that's the iced coffee and sugar cream.
2: Yeah!
1: Here's yours.
2: Thank you.
1: Garrett?
2: You're handing me mine?
1: I'm handing you yours.
2: Thank you.
11: Thank you.
1: Where is Rylan? Your drink is here.
5: Thank you very much.
9: What are you doing, Jay? He's like having a moment.
1: Okay, so should we find seats?
2: I forgot what tea tastes like.
1: Okay, so use your other hand to grab my elbow. Okay. Riley,
5: I was cheating because I was talking to your mom.
1: Find a chair.
2: Can you make sure I'm not crushing any ants?
5: I was like crying the
2: entire time. Am I?
1: We're at chairs. So if you want to...
2: I'm gonna
12: put some stuff in my coffee.
9: Oh no.
12: I have to cheat for a second.
2: No, don't cheat, Shane.
12: Okay. I like am having a breakdown.
9: Oh man.
12: I just snorted. I don't want to cry in front of her because I don't want her to feel like sad or something, but also like this is fucking me up. Like I'm having the biggest panic attacks. I can't see anything. I feel helpless. I feel like I'm never getting away. I feel like overwhelmed. The idea that she like can't just take off the goggles is like fucking. I've been blind for 3 minutes and I already like am having a mental breakdown. Like I have to pee. I kind of have to shit. I stepped on the dog. I didn't say anything. He's being really sweet about it. Just tell her I'm doing fine.
1: How'd you do? How was it? Did you manage? Did you use your cane? Did you cheat? Yes.
12: I'm having a hard time.
1: Yeah.
12: And I don't want to talk about it because I don't want to, like, I don't...
1: You want to offend me, if that's what you're worried about.
12: Okay.
1: Because, I mean, it was, like, a huge struggle for me, right, for a long time.
12: Yeah.
1: I always try to, like, tell people that I do this every day, right? So this is my reality. This is my normal. And it wasn't always like that.
13: I love to act. When I grow up, I hope to be an actor or a model. Last year, me and my dad decided to take up downhill skiing. Although I can't see a lot, I can see that a cure's in sight.
1: I didn't, like, wake up one day and love myself. I didn't wake up one day and accept myself. Like, I had so many years of, like, anger and pain and resentment and tears and frustrations. And I, like, still have moments where I'm like, this is really frustrating. Or, like, this was really hard. Or even now, like, I'm 24 and I just moved to L.A., and things that, like, are easy, that, like, a sighted person would have done at 10, I'm just now starting to do. And it's stressful, and it can be hard sometimes still. Like, I'll, like, cross a new busy intersection near my apartment, and I'm, like, really proud of myself and excited, and I'll, like, call my friend. And it's, like, that's such a stupid, silly thing, but, like, it's a big deal for me because that's, like, a busy, loud, scary intersection to cross when you can't see, you know?
12: Yeah.
1: It's a lot to take in. Blindness is one of the most isolating things because you can be in a room of 100 people and you don't know where any of them are. You don't know if you know anybody there. You don't know if anybody's looking and smiling at you. You don't know if somebody's waving at you to talk to you. Like, it can be so lonely and scary, and like when somebody like just walks away from you and you don't even know they've walked away and you just like keep talking.
12: Oh my God. You need to write like a sad book.
1: I have a lot of good sad material.
12: Oh my God.
1: Yeah. Also, why did your second book not come in audio form?
6: Oh my god.
11: It didn't?
14: No.
1: Because I read your first book on Audible, and I didn't get to read the second one.
6: Shane, we're recording that like...
11: Ow, that hurts. I'm so sad. I'm sorry. Oh my god.
1: You have to do your second book. I kept wanting it to come out, and I was like, it hasn't come out on Audible.
6: That, first of all, I'll read it to you. But second of all, oh my god. I'm such a fucking asshole. I literally didn't record it because I was like, that's, like, I don't have time. Like, oh, I don't have time.
1: Well, even if only one person read it, it would have been me.
6: Well, my next book, I will do the audio for.
1: Thank you.
6: And I'll hate every second of it. I'm gonna cover my tears.
11: With my god.
6: Oh my god. Okay. Well, I feel like a big part of this journey needs to be crossing a busy street.
1: Yeah, that's really scary. I'm not gonna lie to you. It's terrifying.
6: Great. Let's do this.
1: Are you ready for this?
6: No. How should we do this? Oh my god. Okay. God, it's like everything is like, how do I? Okay.
1: Yeah. Well, Garrett and I were talking when you were gone about how, like, exhausting it is.
6: Yes.
1: Like, it's really tiring. Like,
6: right?
1: I really bond.
6: We're crossing the street.
11: Wait, some guy just said, excuse me. Excuse you.
6: Someone said, excuse me?
11: Yeah,
6: to us?
11: Me.
6: What? Well, oh, my God. Let's beat some sightseers up today.
1: Yes! The blind squad is coming for you!
6: Yes, babe. We don't know where we are, where we're going, but we're coming.
1: Okay, so what streets are around here?
11: Wow,
1: okay.
11: This is exciting.
1: So you're gonna grab this.
11: Don't worry, guys. I have sonar. I can see everything.
6: How do we know when it's ready to
1: cross?
6: We
1: have to listen to the audio signals.
6: Oh my god, what was that?
1: It was a motorcycle, I'm guessing.
6: Wait, I found the clicker. Okay.
1: I wonder if it's an accessible one.
6: What does that mean?
1: Some of them vibrate and some of them talk.
6: So will it beep when it's ready?
1: No, I don't think so. I think it's an inaccessible crosswalk.
6: So how do we know?
1: We have to listen to the cars.
6: Shut up.
1: No, I'm not
6: kidding. That's actually terrifying.
1: Yeah, we have to listen to the surges of the traffic.
6: Why wouldn't they change that?
1: I know, it's archaic.
11: Oh, it doesn't touch. You're going to be okay. I believe in you.
6: Oh. So the Gap would not let us film inside, which I think is a hate crime.
1: Shade to Gap.
6: So yeah. We have to go across the street again, because I think Urban Outfitters will let us shop there.
1: Let us, as if they wouldn't let us because we're blind.
6: Honestly, the only way I would shop there is if I couldn't see.
1: That's what I was just about to say. That's the only way you should shop there.
6: Drag them.
1: That's what you get when you tell us not to film in your store.
6: Yes, I'm going to drag them with my cane. Oh my god. Okay.
1: Are you going to try to go alone?
6: Yeah, I'm confident. I'm doing it alone. I know.
1: Good job.
6: I did it.
1: I'm so proud. Where are we going? Okay, maybe not.
6: Oh my god.
1: Where's Urban?
6: Where's Urban? Oh, it's a green.
1: Yeah, it's
6: perfect.
1: Everybody okay?
6: No, just step. Just step. I'm not handicapped, I'm handicapable.
1: Yes!
6: Yes!
1: That's the way you look at life.
6: I'm not blind, you are.
1: Well, actually, yes. Very true.
11: Shit. I may be blind, but I see.
6: That's not a catchphrase. That's been denied. Is that a bus next to me?
11: Yeah.
6: Uh-oh, my other senses are coming.
11: You start doing backflips.
6: Oh my god, I climb on the walls.
15: Am I doing good?
6: Are people not even questioning you?
11: Dude!
15: You're meeting behind the curtain.
6: We should go to Yogurt Land. Like a surprise every time.
15: Shane, what? Don't hit my cane.
6: I feel good. Like, I don't even need this cane anymore.
15: What?
6: Actually, no, I got scared. Okay, can it wait? I'm gonna guess what store we're getting next to from just like my muscle memory.
2: Is this the bookstore?
8: Yeah.
2: I knew it.
14: There's girls screaming for you in the car to the left. Yeah, right there.
2: Love you. Yes, bitch. Yes. Yes, bitch. Are we getting close to Urban? I feel like we're...
5: That's Urban.
14: Oh, wow, we're here.
2: I knew it.
1: Whoa. Wow, you have a sensor for Urban.
2: How do we film in here without being too obvious? You come behind me and Molly, and then everybody slowly trinkle in. We got this. We roll deep. Left is... Because right is women's clothes.
1: Oh, he knows me.
2: I tend you to the big jacket.
1: Okay, well, do you want to go left so you can try to find an outfit?
2: Okay, wait. Oh, my God, I just got nervous. I'm going to do this. I got this. Oh. Oh, this is interesting. Okay. So, sorry. It has something written on it. Does it have something written on it? Andrew?
8: Yeah.
1: I like this.
8: Yeah.
2: You can't spook me like this. Does it have something written on it?
8: You're so close to me.
2: Oh, wait. Is that a D? Oh.
8: Yeah.
2: Is it? Are you kidding me?
8: No, I'm serious.
2: So that's a D.
8: I'm over here now.
2: Sorry. I don't like this little game you're playing.
8: I'm not playing a game. I'm just trying to get a better shot.
2: Is this an O? Yes. Are you serious?
8: I'm dead serious.
5: That's good, Shane.
2: I know. I'm getting there. Is it dope? Don't. Don't look. Don't trip.
5: Yep.
2: Does it really say don't trip?
5: Yeah.
8: Yeah.
2: I'm overcoming. Wait, where did my guide go?
1: That's a cute outfit.
2: If I'm right, the shirts should be here.
5: Yes.
2: How do I guess the sizes? Oh, I gotta hold them up by my body. I gotta find a black shirt. Okay, I found something. We're somebody with eyes. Are you?
8: Well, I mean,
2: me when I'm blind. We're someone with eyes. Is this gonna look bad?
16: No, it's not for you.
2: What is it? A small?
16: Horizontal stripes.
2: Even when I'm blind, I'll find the sales. Wait, whose arm is that? Oh, hi.
1: So I found you a sweater and a jacket. I don't know what sizes they are, though. Somebody will have to go back.
2: Oh, these are clothes.
1: Yeah,
2: for you. Got it.
16: But this is a small. Put it back quick.
5: Cool, I'll take it.
2: Okay.
1: You need to step up, boy.
2: Oh, my God, what is that? Garrett, that is not funny. Is that?
16: Oh, I thought it was clothes. So I was gonna say, clean this store up.
2: This feels like Garrett.

0: What are you doing? What is going on?
1: I thought I felt Garrett right here.
0: Oh, no.
1: Okay. Garrett. What are you doing?
2: I just can't find pants for you. Your top half is done.
1: It's done?
2: We just need somebody excited to get your sizes. Excited person.
0: Wow. Is it the first time you took off your goggles since you've been?
1: Oh my god. This is crazy. I forgot what it's like to see.
0: What?
1: It's been 10 minutes. Wow.
2: Okay. I'm nervous.
3: This is like big.
2: Yeah.
1: I don't need sight to know that this looks really bad on me.
3: Let us be the judge.
2: Okay, well, the outfit is cute, so.
3: It looks cool. Well, actually, Ryan, what do you think?
4: I don't love it. It's not your styling, it's your styling on Shane specifically, I think. It's just not him.
1: Okay. I just saw it. Oh my god.
4: I've actually never seen you wear sweatpants. He only wears shorts.
1: It's really bad. I don't do it because you can see the outline of my penis. So what if I like...
3: That doesn't help.
1: Okay.
4: I mean, I love you in every outfit.
2: But on you, if we
3: put this out... Oh, no. True.
1: Okay, leaving Urban. You did a good try.
4: No, it is a stylish outfit.
2: Thank you.
4: Yes.
2: That's what I need to hear.
3: That's cool.
4: It's just not for Shane.
3: Yeah, I think that's a great, like, that's a great assessment of the situation.
1: Okay, leaving Earth.
5: Careful.
1: Wait, are you going to get in the pool? Or what's happening?
2: Where'd you get the duck?
1: Target, are you, what are you doing?
2: I'm going to get on the duck.
1: Are you, oh my god, what are you doing?
2: I'm kind of scared.
1: You okay. Should be.
2: Yeah.
1: Oh my god.
2: What if I fall in?
1: You are a fucking inspiration.
2: Send me off to sea.
1: Okay.
2: Oh my god. How am I going to get back? Oh my god, I feel like I need a man, like, sitting here with me. It seems so romantic, but it's just me.
1: It's you on my dirty, dirty duck.
2: Oh my god, I feel like I'm moving!
1: Wow.
3: Wait, I want to send you back!
1: Oh my god!
2: Okay, send me back, send
1: wait,
2: me back!
1: Wait, oh my god, oh my god, oh my god.
2: Wow. Shane, get on the duck!
1: We'll go under.
5: Oh, I love you, Ellen.
1: Dreams come true. Wait, she's gonna fall in the pool. Wait, it's happening.
2: What?
1: Alright, guys. Don't worry. I have Easter candy for everyone.
4: Oh, Garrett.
3: Not like the LaCroix. You can't have all of them.
2: Should I eat them and guess what they are?
1: Ooh.
6: Tell me what it tastes like.
3: Whoa.
2: Oh my god.
3: Mm-hmm. I was hoping for that.
1: I know.
2: This is so good. Where's it from?
3: It's Dove. They're coming for Reese's.
2: Oh my god. I also love the Trader Joe's dark chocolate peanut butter cups. Those are everything.
3: That's literally what we eat every night.
2: Every night?
3: Yeah. We just have one. Because they're like, it's like a nice little treat after dinner.
2: So good. Mm-hmm. Like, so good.
3: The best.
1: Okay. Another thing that I want to try would be like using my phone, sending out a tweet, posting a picture, or watching YouTube.
2: Doing a selfie, and then posting it.
3: Wait, does that mean no Facetune?
2: Yeah,
1: oh god,
2: course.
1: Oh my
2: I can't
1: god.
2: Edit. Turn voiceover on.
7: Okay, I turned on voiceover.
1: Oh my god.
7: Social folder, 18 apps, 54 characters.
2: So now screen curtain's on, so your screen's all black, but your voiceover's on. So you can use your phone.
1: So what does that mean?
4: Okay, so like, let's tweet.
1: Twitter!
8: What did you just do?
7: YouTube, contacts, messages.
4: Oh, so it's just, oh wow, so.
1: It's not read anything? Oh god, okay. Okay, wait.
7: Screen curtain
1: lock. Oh! Oh my god, JoJo Siwa.
2: Put it back on. You're only allowed to use it with it on because you can't see, remember?
1: Okay, so what do I do?
2: Yeah, just use your phone.
7: Messages.
3: Siri, go into blind mode.
2: What?
1: Twitter. Oh, Twitter.
2: Double tap to open.
1: How do I know I'm on Twitter? Okay. Oh my god, I'm getting anxiety already again. Okay.
2: You're gonna be okay.
1: I
2: believe in you.
3: Can we read people's
2: tweets? I can hear Garrett eating.
1: Get used to it. That's how you know he's around.
2: Garrett,
1: okay, everybody, I'm trying to tweet. How do I do it? Oh god. What?
2: You happened? Scroll around till you find, like.
7: For the optimal experience using VoiceOver with Twitter, we recommend that you close the app and reopen it while VoiceOver is on.
1: Why is she talking so fast? She's talking like James Charles.
3: I was thinking.
1: 46%.
6: 10%.
9: That's me.
2: Wait, do you want to hear it at zero?
3: This is
2: ready,
3: this
2: ready, ready.
6: Twitter notification.
9: Why is she drugged?
6: Plus messages selected. Send a message to your group.
3: What?
4: Tilted, bro.
3: What did I just do? Did I just tweet something? I'm scared. Yeah. How do I get out of here? I want to go to like Connor Francis Twitter.
6: Notifications. Home tab.
2: So now you're in the home.
3: Verify tab.
6: IG. Connor Francis. Drinking a LaCroix. Twitter notification. Send a message to your group.
0: Then this one's for me.
6: What? Compose tweet.
2: You're writing a tweet now.
6: Insertion point at start.
0: This is so scary.
2: Here, let me put on touch typing mode for you.
6: Words. Speaking rate. Containers. Headings. Typing mode.
3: You're from the future. Okay, I'm gonna try to say, hey, what's up, you guys? Ready?
6: What's happening?
2: Oh, no.
6: R-Y-I-W-O-Q-Q.
2: Why haven't you spaced?
6: K.
3: Oh, you're right.
6: Space.
3: Wait, let me see if I can really do it.
6: F. It's T.
2: So if you don't want to, like, actually...
3: Wait, why'd she stop talking? What did I just upload?
10: Wait, I'm gonna check your
3: Twitter. Go to my Twitter.
2: You just tweeted.
3: I did.
6: Shane Dawson. Button. Image.
2: Yeah. You just tweeted.
3: Did I just tweet?
6: Top user menu.
3: Go to my Twitter.
2: Refresh it.
10: You said, arrogant, you are getting one. You can... D.
3: I didn't post a picture, right?
10: No. Ricky Dillon said, was this Cheeto?
3: Okay, so now we're gonna take a selfie and post it.
2: Yeah.
3: How?
6: Camera mode.
2: Now, what you do to take a
6: one
2: photo
6: face.
2: Is just use
6: zero faces, one face, large
2: so
6: face.
2: It's telling us what it's doing.
3: Why did it just say I have a large face? Wait, it tells you?
2: Yeah, it tells you what's in your frame.
6: One face, large face, face, zero faces, two faces.
3: Oh, wait, do right. Oh my god, what if you went to the haunted room and it's like 10 faces?
2: But
6: one, two faces, take picture. Zero faces.
2: Hopefully.
6: Large face.
3: Okay,
6: face
3: I get it. Let's look to see what pictures we took.
10: Whoa, I can see now.
2: I can't.
3: Oh my god. What? We took selfies.
2: Did you get any cute ones?
3: Aww. I mean.
2: Now where's that Facetune app that we had found?
3: Yeah. How do I use YouTube?
6: Subscriptions.
2: Yeah, that's in your subscription.
6: My little brother goes to a makeup party. James Charles. Best foreplay. Tips. Tricks. And what?
3: I don't know what that is.
10: That's Trish.
3: Oh, it's Trish.
10: Yeah, that's right.
3: Oh, yeah, press Trish.
6: What up, everybody? I have a surprise vibrator for my mom coming.
3: Oh, my God. I just blocked somebody. Oh, God. I'm sorry, Maddie. How do I turn around again?
2: Just ask Siri.
3: Siri, I can't.
1: Okay. I am so tired.
2: It's exhausting, I'm not gonna lie.
10: No, but you have an incredible relationship with it now, because earlier, I'm not sure if we got this on camera, but we were asking, like, if there was a cure for blindness tomorrow, would you take it? And you said no.
2: No, it would feel like a step back in my life to actually, like, search for cures and, like, go and try everything I could, you know? Like, we tried a lot. We went through a lot of years of, like, trying supplements and pills and all these different things, and none of it worked. And
4: being
2: so
4: disappointed.
2: Yeah, probably. And you know, you can't, like, waiting to be cured isn't living. Like, right now, there isn't a cure. That's the reality. And so just sitting back and being like, I want to be cured. Like, that doesn't help anybody, you know? Getting up and living my life.
3: Yeah,
2: that's what...
3: Getting in a fucking G-Wagon.
2: Exactly! Like, what a nice gift, honestly, that you gave me that, Ryland.
10: Yeah.
2: Thank you for
10: You're
2: giving
10: welcome.
2: Me your car.
4: It was pure entertainment for me. Yeah. It really was.
2: I'm taking it with me.
10: Oh, man.
3: She's not kidding.
2: No, I'm not kidding.
4: I hit the keys.
3: Oh.
2: I mean...
4: Oh, I didn't mean it like that.
10: Not hit the keys because you can't.
2: He says I hit the keys as he's holding
4: you
2: them in my face.
4: You guys made this more awkward
2: just
4: than it
2: needed to be. Just dangling them in front of my face. I hit them.
3: Wait, okay, before you go, what are some things that you have always wanted to do?
2: I want to hang out with elephants.
3: Yeah.
2: I didn't even have to see it. I totally know what just happened. Oh, I love you.
3: Oh, I love you too. That was crazy. Blindness has been one of my biggest fears my entire life. And I've always wanted to talk to a blind person about it, but I was afraid to because I didn't want to offend them.
1: And not only did she talk about it with me, she changed my perception of everything. And the fact that she has a sense of humor about it and she loves to joke about it really connected with me, because that's how I feel about my issues and my problems. And just seeing her family and how her mom wants her daughter to take risks and not care about being blind. I mean, her mom was cheering her on while she was driving a car, which is

0: We'll see you next time.
1: Gallop.
2: Oh, wow.
1: Good job.
3: Very proud
1: of you. Took me to the kitchen. That's where I wanted to go.
3: That's where Shane always is. Good job. He watches your videos, too.

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0: went with the biggest boy in South London, right? 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
1: Can you imagine that? 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
0: New age.

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1: Do whatever I want to do, because
2: sick, sick.
1: I learn from the greats, you know what I mean? I pay attention and study from the greats, so a motherfucker could have the hit song on radio, and I probably have a better show than him, because the way that I have everybody into it and the way that I MC is better than him, you know what I mean? But, you know, a lot of people don't know what MCing is, so...

0: 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Yeah. She's not clicking up.
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0: 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Temperatura 25 grados.
1: I heard what you said through the grapevine. Funny thing about your problems, they ain't mine. 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Getting rid